0: Good evening. It's John Hemmer. All right. Founders Week is coming up in October. Maybe you're thinking, well, October is a ways away. It's really not. 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
1: Your Moody Radio with a forecast. Chance of showers and storms producing some moderate to heavy rain overnight. We will drop down into the upper 60s. Showers and strong to severe storms on Saturday. Heavy rain and damaging winds both possible. Temperatures into the upper 70s. Could see showers and scattered thunderstorms on Sunday. A high upper 70s and then another round of showers on Monday. A high will be just over 80. Tuesday, expecting to see scattered showers. A few storms are high on Tuesday near 85. I'm Staff Meteorologist Sally Russell for Moody Radio, Indiana.
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0: And now, here's our Creation Moments host, Ian Taylor.
1: How did life get started? We all know that the Bible tells us that life got started when God created it. But we have also learned, perhaps in school or reading the news, that evolutionists believe that life could have started in the distant past all by itself if the conditions were right. Perhaps you have read that scientists can form amino acids in the laboratory. Well, besides the fact that amino acids are a long way from life itself, the amino acids made in the laboratory are the wrong kind for life. The idea that life can form spontaneously, under the right conditions, places modern evolutionary scientists in a very precarious position. One assumption of the scientists was that the early Earth had no oxygen, and oxygen destroys amino acids. Yet, geologists tell us that even the oldest rocks show oxidation, thus proving that the Earth has always had an oxygen atmosphere. Besides, if the Earth didn't have an oxygen atmosphere when the first amino acids formed, that means there was no ozone, a form of oxygen, and that protects those amino acids. Amino acids are quickly destroyed by ultraviolet light from the sun. So you see, with or without oxygen, amino acids cannot begin to form. The truth is that the Bible offers the only sensible explanation for the origin of life. And as the great scientist Louis Pasteur said, life can only come from life, while the Bible tells us that eternal life can only come from the eternal life giver, Jesus Christ.
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7: Your Moody Radio with the forecast. Chance of showers and storms producing some moderate to heavy rain overnight. We will drop down into the upper 60s. Showers and strong to severe storms on Saturday. Heavy rain and damaging winds both possible. Temperatures into the upper 70s. Could see showers and scattered thunderstorms on Sunday. A high upper 70s and then another round of showers on Monday. A high will be just over 80. Tuesday, expecting to see scattered showers. A few storms are high on Tuesday near 85. I'm staff meteorologist Sally Russell for Moody Radio, Indiana.
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7: Your Moody Radio with a forecast. Chance of showers and storms producing some moderate to heavy rain. Overnight, we will drop down into the upper 60s. Showers and strong to severe storms on Saturday. Heavy rain and damaging winds both possible. Temperatures into the upper 70s. Could see showers and scattered thunderstorms on Sunday. A high upper 70s and then another round of showers on Monday. A high will be just over 80. Tuesday, expecting to see scattered showers. A few storms are high on Tuesday near 85. I'm Staff Meteorologist Sally Russell for Moody Radio, Indiana.
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7: Your Moody Radio with the forecast. Chance of showers and storms producing some moderate to heavy rain overnight. We will drop down into the upper 60s. Showers and strong to severe storms on Saturday. Heavy rain and damaging winds both possible. Temperatures into the upper 70s. Could see showers and scattered thunderstorms on Sunday. A high upper 70s and then another round of showers on Monday. A high will be just over 80. Tuesday, expecting to see scattered showers. A few storms are high on Tuesday near 85. I'm staff meteorologist Sally Russell for Moody Radio, Indiana.
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9: Your assurance that you're a Christian is both internal and external. It's both intuitive and inferential. It's both, in a sense, you have to look up and you have to look in. And so the point is that the Spirit of God's job, one of his many jobs, is to put a seal on you. It's absolutely critical that you grow, and it's absolutely critical that you pray. If you don't sense his presence sometimes through prayer, and if you don't see yourself growing, you're not going to know that you're a Christian, because that is how God gives you that assurance.
8: Before our message, I want to let you know about a resource we're featuring this month. It's Tim Keller's book, Preaching, Communicating Faith in an Age of Skepticism. Whether you preach from the pulpit or just want to share your faith more naturally in everyday conversations, this book has tools for you. I'll share more about how you can get your copy later on in today's program, so keep listening. 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Now here's Tim Keller with part two of his message on adoption.
9: The Bible passage that we're looking at tonight in our teaching is printed in the bulletin. It's Ephesians 1. And I'm just going to read and make remarks tonight on these two verses. Ephesians 1, verses 13 and 14. And you also were included in Christ when you heard the word of truth, the gospel of your salvation. Having believed, you were marked in him with a seal, the promised Holy Spirit, who is a deposit guaranteeing our inheritance until the redemption of those who are God's possession, to the praise.

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1: 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Stay with us. 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
0: TWR broadcasts to the African country of Angola in the African Portuguese language. They've been doing that for many years, but it's had a real impact on people, especially during the Civil War years, and now the years where they are rebuilding their lives. Let me share with you the story of one listener. He said, "I never wanted to listen to the Word of God before. I was an addict to drugs and alcohol, was involved in adultery, lies, and all sorts of sin. My parents told me about Jesus, but I never listened to them. One day, a friend of mine invited me to listen to an evangelical radio program called Through the Bible. First, I thought that it was the same thing my parents used to tell me. They told me every day that I am going to burn in hell, and that produced in me a spirit of rebellion against that kind of God. But during the time I was listening to Through the Bible, I realized that it was a different speech. The preacher was showing me each day the love of Jesus. That gave me the will to keep listening to the program. Finally, I gave my total life to Jesus, and today I am saved, and I am sure that if I die, I am not going to burn in hell anymore, because my sins were forgiven by Jesus."
1: John 3:16, "For God so loved the world that he gave his only Son, Jesus, that whoever believes in him should not perish, as in hell, but have eternal life." That's heaven. 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
7: Hi, I'm Johnny Erickson Tata. And do you ever get weary of waiting for God to act? Do you wait and wait, and then finally decide to take matters into your own hands? It happens to the best of people. Look at Abraham and Sarah. They get so weary of waiting for the son that God promised them, they decided to take matters into their own hands. They used their own resources, namely Hagar, their servant, and decided to make their own son, Ishmael. Not a good idea. Thankfully, Abraham learned his lesson, and so should we. The only acceptable response to God's merciful promises is to wait for God to act. And if he doesn't, wait some more. It's what I had to do when I broke my neck. I believed the promise that God would work it all out for my good. But it was years before I actually experienced it. Friend, God's promises are never to be rushed. So take heart and wait on the Lord.
8: So there I was, sitting next to my nephew playing on his Etch-a-Sketch pad. 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But the cool thing was that if we messed up, we just hit the start over button. Lots of people wish they could do that with life, and that's exactly what God did for us. He sent Jesus to die for our sins so that you and I could have a second chance, a clean slate. To find out more, call 1-888-NEED-HIM. 888-NEED-HIM.
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2: Your Moody Radio with the forecast. Chance of showers and storms producing some moderate to heavy rain. Overnight, we will drop down into the upper 60s. Showers and strong to severe storms on Saturday. Heavy rain and damaging winds both possible. Temperatures into the upper 70s. Could see showers and scattered thunderstorms on Sunday. A high upper 70s and then another round of showers on Monday. A high will be just over 80. Tuesday, expecting to see scattered showers. A few storms are high on Tuesday near 85. I'm Staff Meteorologist Sally Russell for Moody Radio, Indiana.
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0: On the night you're falling all to pieces, you can bring your lonely heart to Jesus. What if I told you that I believe it?
1: For King and Country at 20 minutes past the hour. It's a language that's at least 2,500 years old. Farsi. It's the language of Iran. And it's also spoken in Afghanistan, throughout the Middle East, Central Asia, and increasingly the United States. And people who speak Farsi are in great need of the gospel. This week at the landandthebook.org, a conversation with a pastor who's reaching Farsi-speaking people throughout the Middle East and in the United States. Great stories at thelandandthebook.org.
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1: Your Moody Radio with a forecast. Chance of showers and storms producing some moderate to heavy rain. Overnight, we will drop down into the upper 60s. Showers and strong to severe storms on Saturday. Heavy rain and damaging winds both possible. Temperatures into the upper 70s. Could see showers and scattered thunderstorms on Sunday. A high upper 70s and then another round of showers on Monday. A high will be just over 80. Tuesday, expecting to see scattered showers. A few storms are high on Tuesday near 85. I'm Staff Meteorologist Sally Russell for Moody Radio, Indiana.
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0: That's Leanna Crawford. A fraternity at Auburn University had a very interesting party. Each fraternity member was given a ticket for a drawing. Tickets would be drawn throughout the evening, and the very last ticket would be drawn at midnight. Whoever had this last ticket won 2 round-trip tickets to the Bahamas. It was a pretty cool party, and as it grew closer to midnight, the tension mounted, and some people were buying tickets from others to enhance their chances of winning. The problem was this: the last ticket was drawn only 30 minutes before the plane left at 12:30 a.m. Now, it's possible to get to the Auburn airport in time, barely, so everybody came to the party with suitcases and duffel bags, and they lined them up along the wall, and if their ticket was drawn, they'd run over and grab that right bag, they hoped, and make a mad dash to the airport. Amos 4:12 says, "Prepare to meet thy God." Are you prepared to meet your God? Is your suitcase packed and ready for the journey into eternity? If you're unsure, have a conversation now with a volunteer at chataboutjesus.org. 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
1: An important reminder now from Robert McGee, who says, your emotions are God-given. It's not wrong to have them, but by themselves our feelings aren't enough to determine God's direction in our lives. Understanding God's leading requires that we blend a proper understanding of the Scriptures with a sensitivity to His Spirit. The Bible is our ultimate authority, and we need to become good students of it so that we'll understand both the character and will of God. As Paul told Timothy, all Scripture is inspired by God and profitable for teaching, for reproof, for correction, for training in righteousness, that the man of God may be adequate, equipped for every good work.
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I need a peace that only heaven knows. 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

0: love. Lord, it feels good. That's Toby Mac. But what about when it doesn't feel good? We're never told anywhere in Scripture that we are saved by our feelings. Martin Lloyd-Jones reminds us we are told that we are saved by believing. Believe on the Lord Jesus Christ and you will be saved. Never once are feelings put into the primary position. So what are we to say to ourselves when those doubts come? Well, we can quote Psalm 42. David said, Why are you downcast, O my soul? Why are you disquieted, discouraged? Put your hope in God. Trust in Him. That's the way. And then our feelings will look after themselves. Don't worry about them. Talk to yourself, and the devil will suggest that because you don't feel a certain thing, you're not a Christian, you can just answer, no, I don't feel anything, but whether I feel it or not, I believe the Scriptures. I believe God's Word is true, and that's the way it is.
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0: Minutes past the hour, that's the Sidewalk Prophets. Alan Fadling points out clearly, and this truth is worth repeating, love is unhurried. Love is unhurried. And since the greatest commandment is to love God and love others, and if genuine love is patient and unhurried, is our hurried life costing us even more than we realize? Does our hurry force us to miss what matters most in life? Love is the bottom line. Love is what matters most. Love is the primary measure that God uses to determine what is valuable and what is worthless. And love requires from us a more unhurried approach to life.
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1: And I hope that's the expression of your heart, too, as we hear from Chandler Moore. 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And there are biblical financial truths throughout the Bible and the book of Proverbs, Jesus' parables, especially rich in this area. 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And we start asking, what would God have me do with his? Amen? As Paul wrote in Philippians 4:11, not that I am speaking of being in need, for I have learned in whatever situation I am to be content.
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0: It's Crazy Money Day. I'm Chuck Bentley with my money life from Crown. 23-year-old Anthony Ondo is a senior studying sustainable business. He leads his school's apiary program, which enables students to attend hands-on workshops in beekeeping. Ondo is a committed beekeeper. He doesn't consider it work. It's his passion. He manages a 50-hive apiary in western Pennsylvania. Harvesting and selling honey helps him pay for college tuition, and he's made a profit ever since he started. A friend introduced him to the business when asking him to help his grandfather, a beekeeper in his 80s. The friend was moving away and knew the elderly man needed help lifting heavy bee boxes. Ondo was given an old suit with holes in it, and he was stung within the first 10 seconds. Even so, he fell in love with the work. He says that initial fear and excitement connected him with nature. He admires bees and their hive mentality. He believes it correlates with how we can conserve and steward the land we're living in. Ondo says, and I quote, "I like to work, and I think what I'm doing is important. If you do something you love, you never work a day in your life. I feel that way with these bees." Well, we too can find purpose in our work when viewed as service to God. Ordinary responsibilities take on deeper meaning when offered to the Lord. Enjoying work often begins with appreciating it as a gift, an opportunity to serve others, and a way to glorify God through diligence, excellence, and faithfulness. For 5 decades, God has touched countless lives through Crown's outreach. Join the celebration with a gift of gratitude. Just go to crown.org/radio and give a gift of $50 or more to spread the multiplication of faithful stewards.
1: Your Moody Radio with a forecast. Chance of showers and storms producing some moderate to heavy rain overnight. We will drop down into the upper 60s. Showers and strong to severe storms on Saturday. Heavy rain and damaging winds both possible. Temperatures into the upper 70s. Could see showers and scattered thunderstorms on Sunday. A high upper 70s and then another round of showers on Monday. A high will be just over 80. Tuesday, expecting to see scattered showers. A few storms are high on Tuesday near 85. I'm Staff Meteorologist Sally Russell for Moody Radio, Indiana.
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0: That's John Reddick. A fraternity at Auburn University had a very interesting party. Each fraternity member was given a ticket for a drawing. Tickets would be drawn throughout the evening, and the last ticket would be drawn at midnight. Whoever had this last ticket won 2 round-trip tickets to the Bahamas. Pretty cool party, huh? As it drew closer to midnight, the tension mounted. Some people were buying tickets from others to enhance their chances of winning, and the problem was that the last ticket was drawn just a couple of hours before the plane left. And, yeah, it's possible to get to the Auburn airport in time, but barely. So everybody came to the party with suitcases and duffel bags, and they lined them all up along the wall. If their ticket was drawn, they'd have to run over, grab the right bag, they hoped, and make a mad dash to the airport. Amos 4, verse 12 says, "Prepare to meet thy God." Are you prepared to meet your God? Is your suitcase packed and ready for the journey into eternity? The Bible says, "Believe on the Lord Jesus Christ and you will be saved." A friend will pray with you now at chataboutjesus.org. Chataboutjesus.org.
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3: Hi, my name is Brody, a biblical studies major at Moody Bible Institute. 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That's Matthew 11, 28 through 30, the Moody Radio verse of the week.
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0: On the night you're falling all to pieces, you can bring your lonely heart to Jesus. What if I told you that I believe it?
1: Well, I believe it too. That's for King and Country. Robert McGee reminds us our emotions are God-given. It's not wrong to have them, but by themselves, our feelings aren't enough to determine God's direction in our lives. Understanding God's leading requires that we blend a proper understanding of the Scriptures with a sensitivity to His Spirit. The Bible is our ultimate authority, and we need to become good students of it so that we'll understand both the character and will of God. As Paul told Timothy, all Scripture is inspired by God and profitable for teaching, for reproof, for correction, for training in righteousness, that the man of God may be adequate, equipped for every good work.
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0: Kingston Technology began in 1983. They produced gadgets to hold massive digital data. By 1996, they had $1 billion in profits. They chose to share the wealth with their employees by giving them 10% of the profits. The bonuses averaged $130,000. To advertise their success, they did an ad that said, thanks a billion. When Jesus saw how a rich man chose to cling to his wealth rather than follow Jesus, Jesus said to his disciples, it is easier for a camel to go through the eye of a needle than for a rich man to enter the kingdom of God. Jesus knew there was nothing wrong with having money. The problem is that many with money feel self-sufficient. They don't realize they need God, so they never come to Christ for salvation. In Matthew chapter 19, Jesus promised his disciples that those who make him their highest priority in this life would get rich rewards when he returns in his glory. I assure you that when the world is made new, everyone who has given up houses or brothers or sisters or father or mother or children or property for my sake will receive 100 times as much in return and will inherit eternal life. Of course, salvation is free based upon our faith in Christ. Still, we show that our faith is genuine when we gratefully follow Christ.
1: If you'd like to learn more about God and His plan for your life, visit urbanministries.com.
2: Your Moody Radio with a forecast. Chance of showers and storms producing some moderate to heavy rain. Overnight, we will drop down into the upper 60s. Showers and strong to severe storms on Saturday. Heavy rain and damaging winds both possible. Temperatures into the upper 70s. Could see showers and scattered thunderstorms on Sunday. A high upper 70s and then another round of showers on Monday. A high will be just over 80. Tuesday, expecting to see scattered showers. A few storms are high on Tuesday near 85. I'm staff meteorologist Sally Russell for Moody Radio, Indiana.
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1: Hi, my name is Brody, a biblical studies major at Moody Bible Institute. 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Come to me, all who are weary and burdened, and I will give you rest. 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
13: our Moody Radio weather forecast as we head through our Saturday. Keep an eye to the sky, tracking some scattered showers, thunderstorms throughout the day. Pretty widespread at times, few of which could be on the strong side. Afternoon high reaching 78 degrees and breezy out of the south. Occasional wind gusts at about 25 miles an hour. Isolated showers, thunderstorms continuing throughout the region overnight tonight. Still some stronger storms in the mix. And overnight lows hovering in the mid-60s. Storms continuing into Sunday. I'm staff meteorologist Jason Laird for Moody Radio, Indiana.
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0: 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It's The Journey with Pastor Steve DeWitt. 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And Pastor Steve DeWitt opens James chapter 5 to show us how to pray when life is sweet, how to pray when trouble comes, and who brings our healing. 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
1: C.S. Lewis once wrote, "Atheism turns out to be too simple. If the whole universe has no meaning, we should never have found out that it has no meaning." If atheism isn't the answer, do Americans want more religion in their lives?
2: Here to unpack present-day issues from a biblical perspective is Janet Parshall.
1: Gallup, the famous polling organization, did a survey on beliefs and values in America. The survey took a random sample of over 1,000 adults in all 50 states and found that 65%, well over half, of the respondents said that a more religious America would be positive for society. While that figure is encouraging, it's down from 75% in 2013 and yet up from 17% a decade earlier. 22% said that more religion would be negative for society. The poll also found that 39% of U.S. adults say religion is having more of an influence on American life. 40% said the same thing in 2006, and 41% agreed in 2025. There's an interesting difference between how men and women think about this. While the share of men who said religion benefits society declined modestly from 73% to 70%, the share of women expressing that view fell from 77% to 61%. Because part of the survey was trying to figure out where Americans stood on values and beliefs, Gallup wanted to know about the intersection of government with values. Asked about the extent to which governmental policies influence moral values, 69% of U.S. adults, up from 59% in 2006 and 58% in 1996, believed that government policies have a significant effect. 27% disagreed. An interesting finding dealt with whether or not government should promote values. Gallup found that Americans remain largely divided over whether the federal government should be involved in promoting moral values. 45% said it should, 50% said it shouldn't. And these figures are essentially the same as in 2006, but in 1996, Americans preferred that the government promote moral values by 60 to 38%. Yet whether we like it or not, the government does in fact promote values. In fact, it's one of the biblical directives to government. The government makes it a crime to commit murder. The government will punish you if you steal. The government won't let you beat your wife. The government will punish you if you lie under oath. The government makes it illegal if you discriminate against someone on the basis of their skin color. The government protects freedom of religion so that Americans are at liberty to worship or not as they seem fit. Even the preamble of the Constitution requires that the federal government preserve multiple national values, like the establishment of justice, ensuring domestic tranquility, providing for the common defense, and promoting the general welfare. Seeing the linkage between religion, values, and government, we better understand why John Adams said, "Our Constitution was made only for a moral and religious people. It is wholly inadequate to the government of any other." Those are my thoughts. I'm Janet Parshall.
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6: Your Moody Radio weather forecast. We're going to continue to see a few isolated showers, thunderstorms track throughout the region for the rest of our Saturday daytime highs this afternoon. Upper 70s and a little breezy out of the south. Isolated storms expected overnight tonight. Some of those showers could be a little bit on the strong side, down to the mid-60s for overnight lows. Sunday, still some isolated showers, thunderstorms, especially into the early afternoon. A little windy and upper 70s. I'm staff meteorologist Jason Laird for Moody Radio, Indiana.
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0: the same. Eric Nieder, praise you all the same. Just thinking about all the things that we have to be grateful for. Meredith Schaefer says that gratitude is a game changer for a cluttered heart. What does she mean when she says a cluttered heart? Well, it's clogged up with unforgiveness, maybe scarred over from trauma, and maybe crowded with resentments. But when you get grateful, she says, all that gets pushed out. Jesus offers us a full life we haven't even begun to imagine. John 10:10, Jesus says he came to bring life, and that abundantly. It's so contrary to what the world is offering, she says. Lack and fear and greed and shame and shiny things with no substance, just to name a few. She encourages us to clear out the lies of the enemy, get rid of the weight of guilt of shame, and try to eliminate those piles of unforgiveness. Create space for the creator of the universe to do a good work in us, which he promised, by the way, I will add. He who began a good work in you will carry it on to completion until the day of Christ Jesus. But when we choose gratitude, that's just a little bit easier.
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3: 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It says, "For the Spirit God gave us does not make us timid, but gives us power, love, and self-discipline. 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It's as simple as that. If you need help sharing your faith, go to igniteamerica.com.
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0: On the night you're falling all to pieces, you can bring your lonely heart to Jesus. What if I told you that I believe it?
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2: Came across this thought from A.W. Tozer and just the importance of not overlooking the Holy Spirit in our churches today. He says whether he's present or absent makes no difference to most people, and the doctrine of the Holy Spirit, he says, is buried dynamite. Its power and discovery awaits use by the church. One quality belonging to the Holy Spirit of great interest and importance is penetrability. He penetrates minds. He can penetrate another spirit, such as a human spirit. You could know the justification doctrine by faith, but yet be blind. It's not the body of truth that enlightens. It's the Spirit of truth who enlightens. The Spirit of the living God, my friend, lives inside of us. He's the one who brings light to our darkness. Maybe it's time to sit and think about how much the Spirit of the living God loves you.
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0: Megan Woods, Heaven Came Down. Hey, it's a fresh month, and also that means we've got some new devotionals for you in Today in the Word. And we have a theme, and it is God communicating to us. We're going to start in Genesis, and we're going to see how he chooses to communicate with his creation all the way to the book of Revelation. 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
1: During Jesus' ministry on earth, he miraculously demonstrated again and again that he came from God and that he was indeed the God-man. However, even though some of the religious leaders had seen Jesus work these powerful miracles again and again, they would not believe that Jesus was the Messiah. For example, listen to what happened on this particular occasion.
2: Then a demon-possessed man who was blind and unable to speak was brought to Jesus. He healed him so that the man could both speak and see. And all the crowds were astounded and said, "Perhaps this is the son of David." When the Pharisees heard this, they said, "The man drives out demons only by Beelzebul, the ruler of the demons."
1: Note what has just happened. In the full light of Christ's enormous power, these men attributed the Holy Spirit's divine work to Satan. These religious leaders' hearts were so callous and their consciences were so seared, they cut themselves off from God's grace. And for them, this was the unpardonable sin. What does this mean for us today? Well, the truth is that there's only one unpardonable sin. It's when we finally reject Jesus Christ as the Savior of the world. The fact is, if you're concerned about your relationship with God, you have certainly not committed the unpardonable sin. Instead, you are responding to His love and grace. So listen to God's Spirit and receive the gift of salvation today, and always remember this principle to live by. We should assure people that they have not committed the unpardonable sin and encourage them to receive the gift of eternal life.
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3: Your Moody Radio weather forecast. Isolated showers, thunderstorms expected overnight tonight, and those showers could be a little heavy at times. Overnight lows into the mid-60s. As we turn our attention to Sunday for the later half of our weekend, still some isolated showers and thunderstorms in the mix. Couple, again, could be a little bit strong, so keep an eye to the sky there. Daytime highs into the upper 70s and gusts at about 20 miles an hour out of the north at times. I'm staff meteorologist Jason Laird for Moody Radio, Indiana.
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1: It really helps to understand the audience when Jesus was on the planet, who he was talking to and what he was trying to communicate, especially in the unforgiving servant. Remember that one? The master forgave this servant of a lifetime of debt, something he never could pay back. And then he turned right around and found someone who owed him just a pittance and throttled him and had him punished, and so much was going on there. Well, if you think about the audience, he was speaking to Jews, and they would go to the temple, and they would have their sins covered. And so God was forgiving them of a debt they never could pay back. And yet they were turning around and looking at their fellow Jews, looking at the Gentiles, and making them cough up what was owed them. So trying to bring their awareness back to the fact that we are forgiven. God is the great forgiver. And then we can turn that around and forgive others. Colossians 3:13 sums it up. Be kind to one another, tenderhearted, forgiving each other, just as God in Christ also has forgiven you. A great attitude to take to the day. It's not always easy, but in the power of the Holy Spirit, it is possible.
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3: 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Unless you have an open system in which your spiritual life is re-energized, you will run out of spiritual strength or spiritual battery if you're functioning on your own power without the infusion of new power on a regular basis from on high.
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0: kind of interesting to think, what kind of changes are within 100 years, especially when it comes to radio? I mean, when I got into radio, it was pre-digital. We were editing tape with a razor blade, and then we would put this special tape on it to keep it together. 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And so I've been able to watch where everything just starts to click with a mouse, and I'm so blessed to be able to be a part of this season of radio. And we're also grateful for all the pioneers that came before us when it wasn't even possible to tape anything. Everything had to be live. And that's what the Moody Bible Institute really pioneered back in 1926. And so we say, happy birthday, Moody Radio. And we are so grateful that you have stood the test of time and set the high standard for radio today.
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0: Been a great week here in the public square with Dave Zanotti. It's Friday, and Dave, we need to wrap it up with some ideas for parents to encourage kids to read, huh? All of us to read.
1: Yes, encouraging everyone to read. One thing we found out to be across our panel, universal, is that people have figured out bribery is effective. And the idea of paying kids to read, and it doesn't matter whether you're a parent, whether you're an aunt or an uncle or a concerned neighbor, or whether they're your kids or your grandkids, try paying them to read. Paying them to read a book, paying them to read a chapter of the scriptures and talking with you about it. Why not? So pay works. Paid programs work. Reward programs work. The old Pizza Hut the thing worked. The candy stores, they give away free candy. It works. Motivation works. And once kids start to fall in love with their own imagination, then you've got some divine power working with you as well.
0: Used to be a quarter for me. I think it's probably gone up a little bit since, huh?
1: Yeah, I got to tell you, nobody pay in my house that didn't go. But anyhow,
0: right.
1: So that's one thing is you can pay them. Another thing is you can challenge them. All right, challenging kids to read is as a reward system, but also as a thought system, and challenging kids in regards to AI, asking them, how do you know that AI is telling you straight and telling you the truth, and showing them examples of how AI works and how it's a predictive software program. It is not sentient. It can't think for you. And if you let it think for you, you're liable to get burned. That's a way, too, to show them that they need a defense mechanism against their brain being taken over by a false authority as well. So there's a challenge. There's also a reward. In any case, if you love good stories and you share them, that might be the best idea of all.
0: Thanks, and thanks for listening to The Public Square.
2: Your Moody Radio weather forecast. Isolated showers, thunderstorms expected overnight tonight, and those showers could be a little heavy at times. Overnight lows into the mid-60s. As we turn our attention to Sunday for the later half of our weekend, still some isolated showers and thunderstorms in the mix. Couple, again, could be a little bit strong, so keep an eye to the sky there. Daytime highs into the upper 70s and gusts at about 20 miles an hour out of the north at times. I'm staff meteorologist Jason Laird for Moody Radio, Indiana.
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